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3: You broke my heart, 'cause I couldn't dance. 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And now I'm back to let you know I can really shake 'em down.

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Open up the window, sucker, let me catch.

his drinking, lusting, and his hunger for power became known to more and more people, the demands to do something about this outrageous man began.

Like your seat of the end. Would you see a red new tide you caught? Fair, cause it was like a new

Resist and edit, I have a place. Quick blow, slap right across your face.

Midnight on the 12th of August, a huge mass of luminous gas erupted from Mars and sped towards Earth. Across 200 million miles of void, invisibly hurtling towards us, came the first of the missiles that were to bring so much calamity to Earth. As I watched, there was another jet of gas. It was another missile starting on its way.

how it was for the next 10 nights. A flare spurting out from Mars. Bright green, drawing a green mist behind it. A beautiful, but somehow disturbing sight. Ogilvy, the astronomer, assured me we were in no danger. He was convinced there could be no living thing on that remote, forbidding planet.

came the night the first missile approached Earth. It was thought to be an ordinary falling star, but next day there was a huge crater in the middle of the common, and Ogilvy came to examine what lay there. A cylinder, 30 yards across, glowing hot, and with faint sounds of movement coming from within. Suddenly the top began moving, rotating,